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0: 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What's happening, man? Louis Cruz, thank you for hanging out today. Okay, you ready for this? Who is the most searched artist on Google this year? Michael Jackson is the most searched artist on Google so far in 2026. More than Jay-Z, more than Drake, more than Kendrick Lamar, more than Ed Sheeran or Macklemore, right? More than Taylor Swift or Bruno Mars, Michael Jackson still dominating. What? No doubt the biopic, you know, helped. But there's another one coming for Michael, so this dominance may continue for a really long time, man. Stick around. Drizzy Drake, Shoreline Mafia coming up. Some J. Cole by request on the way.
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3: 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Who tripping? I ain't tripping, I just go with the flow.

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6: This is Jacob Ben-Gurrell, and I'm a criminal defense attorney in Stockton, California. 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
3: Yeah. I just stop what I'm doing.
4: I just listen to it.
5: You know what I need.
0: All right, baby, who's ready for some toxicity?
6: Yes, please.
0: We do this thing called Battle of the Rosas. It's basically the biggest, fakest novela you've ever heard.
6: Yes, sir.
0: And today, no exception, we, I was going to say we have a listener, but it's fake. It's us, obviously. Maricela is worried. No.
7: Her man
0: No. Oh, my
7: man.
0: God. We made this up, and I don't even know it. So, Hector is worried because his girl, Maricela, keeps having a handyman show up to fix things that Hector's more than capable of fixing.
6: Oh, my God.
0: So, is the handyman getting handy? Battle of the Rosas is kicking off. Tito Cochino Radio. Next.

0: to ever hit the radio.
1: Yeah.
0: It's much more than a war of any type of flower. Roses, tulips.
2: Nah. Oh, my God.
0: This is a battle of the Rosas. Today, Hector thinks his Jaina Maricela might be getting handy with the handyman.
2: Oh, my God.
0: Hey, Hector, ¿qué pasó, man? Tell me why you think Maricela's cheating, bro.
3: Because she always has him come over the house even when things aren't broken.
2: Oh, my God.
4: That's a good start.
0: That wasn't on the script, but let's go with it. Okay, tell me more.
3: She used to call me Hector the Rector. Now she just wants me out of the house all the time.
0: The last part didn't rhyme.
2: Yeah,
0: I thought you were going somewhere, Dr. Seuss. All right. How often, realistically, is the handyman coming over?
3: At least once a week.
0: Once a week?
3: Yes.
0: What's his name, bro?
3: His name is Brad.
2: Oh, my God.
3: His name is Brad.
0: I heard you the first time. Let me read over my notes.
3: Hurry up.
0: So what does she call them over to fix? Like, are these things that you can't do?
3: First, it was the kitchen faucet, then a cabinet, then a squeaky door.
0: Bro, you can't spray some WD-40?
2: I know.
3: I can, but I choose not to sometimes.
0: Well, then can you really be mad that she's calling the handyman?
3: I mean, she can fix it herself.
0: You said his name's Brad. She probably just likes the white caulking, no? That's what they use, right? On the tile?
2: Yeah,
0: caulking?
2: Yeah.
0: She probably likes that white caulk.
2: C-A-U-K. There's an L in there.
0: C-A-L-U-K. Something, right?
2: Caulk. Caulk.
0: Okay, listen. This is enough. This is madness. We're going to call Maricela.
3: This is not funny.
0: And we're going to tell her she's won a year of complimentary handyman service. And she can request any contractor she wants. If she says Brad, we're going to go crazy. Are you ready?
3: Yes.
0: We call Maricela next on Battle of the Rosas.
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0: back to Battle of the Rosas. It's the biggest novella to ever hit the radio. It's completely fake, but it's full of toxicity, and that's why we like it. Okay, so we've got Hector on the line. He thinks his girl Maricela is cheating with a handyman because she's always finding a reason to call him over. Hector, are you ready to see if she's truly loyal or nah?
1: Yeah.
0: This is Tino calling on behalf of your home service provider, and you've been selected for our homeowner appreciation program where you get complimentary handyman service for the next year.
2: Oh, wow. I already have that.
0: Hmm. Well, you have to pay every time you call our company. Do you know that, right?
2: Oh, I never pay.
0: I'm going to talk to our handyman. It's okay. Listen, well, this will be completely free, so you're used to it. Listen, the labor, completely covered. And because you've used us before, you can request a preferred contractor. Our top three are Brad, Jimmy, and Epifanio. Epifanio. Who would you like to go with?
2: Brad, of course.
0: What is it about Brad that you like? Has he serviced your house before?
2: See, he's serviced plenty of things for me before.
0: Can you tell me a little bit about what he serviced?
2: He cleaned my pipes.
0: Aye.
2: He lubricated my hinges.
0: Aye. Oh.
2: And I love when he uses his jackhammer.
0: Aye. I can't do this anymore. Maricela, we have your man, Hector, on the line. Hector, are you hearing this?
3: Yes.
4: Oh, my God.
0: Maricela, you're making your grown man cry. How does that make you feel?
2: This is why I called the handyman. He is not a real man.
0: Hey! Do you have to be so savage by Fenty?
2: He's broken himself.
0: Hey! So you're telling me the handyman, Brad, could actually fix your man too?
2: Probably not. He doesn't work with small tools.
0: Hey! Hector, are you still breathing?
1: Just barely.
2: Brad can hold his breath for more than 2 minutes.
0: What a useless fact.
5: Oh my God. How do you know that?
0: Hector, do you think there's any way to rekindle the romance?
1: Brad is all bad.
4: I sound country.
2: Do you see why I called Brad?
1: No.
0: I don't even want to talk to him. Brad.
5: Me too.
0: Brad sounds like a winner. Listen, dude, speaking of winners, Desi Banks is killing it in the comedy game right now, man. This dude is on fire. We just had a really cool conversation with him, man. Positive energy, good vibes, and I want to share some of the convo with you next.
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0: Explain what that feeling is like.
1: Man, your body get hot, your mouth get dry. You want to pick up water, but you can't, because if you pick up the water, that's just more time that you ain't saying no joke. And you can't pick up water unless you got them.
0: Right.
1: That's the only time. You can't take no drink unless you got them. You picking up water, that's just like you.
2: Nervous.
1: Yeah, this is like you playing football and you on the sideline. You ain't made not one play, but you drinking water. Boy, you don't get that water to somebody that actually playing, you know what I'm saying? But, it get hot, boy. Your body get itchy, man, and you get to start asking questions. Any birthdays in the house? Birthday people? You know it's birthday people.
0: Anything to get some noise.
1: Oh, man, anything to get some noise.
0: We all love God, right?
1: Come on now.
0: If you don't make noise, it's kind of crazy right now.
1: Who went to work today?
0: Bro, the conversation is super funny. If you want to hear it in its entirety, stream it now, man. 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Coming up next, this is major news, ladies and gentlemen. Serena's shadow daddy, book boyfriend, is back.
2: Oh, dang.
0: She hasn't been this excited in years. We're talking all about it next.
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1: Okay, win.
2: Listen, I'm not here to judge anybody. Everyone's got their thing that they're into. And Serena's thing is reading. She loves to read. Specifically, there is a book. Now, what is the series of this? What's it called again?
3: So it's the Empyrean series, and that is the Fourth Wing, Onyx Storm, and I'm blanking on the second book right now.
2: So are you really a fan?
3: I am,
4: Oh, wow.
2: There's a guy in this book that I guess women just adore. They all just
3: love him.
2: Look at that.
4: He's
2: look at
4: fake.
2: That. Look at that.
1: Is it Zayden?
3: Yes.
2: they call him a shadow daddy?
3: Yes, because
2: why?
3: He wields shadows.
1: What?
3: That's his power, Matt.
4: Don't we all wield shadows when the sun's up?
2: Matt's already jealous. Stop it, Matt.
4: Not a big shadow.
2: There's a new book?
3: Yes, so everyone's been freaking out because the author, she is supposed to be creating this fourth book, but she gave us kind of an in-between book called Threshing Day, and it was a surprise, and it came out on Monday.
2: Oh, nobody knew about this.
3: Well, we knew, but like it was a surprise when she announced it.
2: Oh, okay.
3: So it's been like this big thing. There was like midnight release parties and like everything.
2: For a book?
3: So I was tracking this book like a stalker online. I was like, okay, when is it coming? So it was finally delivered and I just read the first chapter, and because you guys don't understand, I'm going to sound like a loser, but the book is about when the riders bond with their dragons, which is Threshing Day.
4: Okay. Just like Avatar.
3: So it's like different characters, but I haven't gotten to like the Zayden Ryerson chapter yet. But the merch was sold out at Target. Like it was a whole thing. Yes. And when I went to Target, because my friend was freaking out that she wasn't going to have a book, there was only three books left.
4: I mean, yes. But was the merch like two shirts? Like
3: it says Wing Leader, because Zayden Ryerson is a Wing Leader.
1: Jesus.
3: But I know you guys think I sound crazy right now, but this is going to be a show and you guys are going to love it and you guys are going to be obsessed.
1: Are they making a show?
2: It's a show or a movie?
3: It's going to be a show. It's going to be a series. Michael B. Jordan's behind it.
2: Oh, wow.
3: Yeah.
4: I mean, correct me if I'm wrong, Tino, but have you ever heard this book anywhere else outside of this room?
1: I have, yeah.
2: I haven't, but I mean,
4: I haven't either.
2: Serena's not crazy.
3: No, and it's rumored, so the girl from Obsession, she might be a character.
2: Oh, that's
3: awesome. Yes, because she's a big fan of Fourth Wing, and I know they asked her a question. They're like, we know that you can't answer this exactly, but if you could play anybody, who would it be? So I know, we'll see who they get.
2: Well, there you go, guys. If you want to talk this book and the series with Serena, hit her on Instagram. It's at the Serena Perez with two E's.
4: And she gave me crap about Pokemon.
2: Coming up next, there are guys that are joining men's only Pilates classes, and it says that the guys that think it's going to be an easy workout are getting humbled very quickly.
4: Well, I have a story about this.
2: We're going to talk all about it next.
1: Okay, win.

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1: All right, for all my fellas out there, would you be down to join a men-only Pilates class?
2: No.
1: This is the thing. It says, to avoid talks of lip gloss and lattes in a room full of aloe-clad ladies, men are doing, it's called bro Pilates.
3: Oh,
1: and it's men's only Pilates classes with no girls allowed. And it says, all in all, it's better being with six other guys than six other women and you, according to Matt Goldschmidt. He's 41 years old. He said that he likes being with the guys. He doesn't feel weird or it's just he's able to go in there with his bros and get a true workout in. Mm. And that it's actually a very humbling experience because the workouts are tough.
2: Sure.
4: Yeah, I've only done Pilates, I think, twice. And it's just like with your body weight and stuff. But I was so sore.
2: Yeah.
3: I heard it touches muscles like you can't, like little muscles that you can't normally work out at the gym.
2: So if you work out at a regular gym, is it also beneficial to do Pilates as well to get like the full experience?
3: Well, yeah.
2: Okay. And who wants to work out with only men? I'm sorry, I'm a man. I want to work out with mostly women because I feel like working out with men is like a toxic,
4: but also,
2: just like
4: women
2: bro
4: don't want you in their
2: atmosphere.
4: Pilates.
3: Yeah, because you're also, yeah,
2: I know
3: they
2: that.
3: Start bending and they start, you know, angling a certain way and.
4: That's exactly why we don't want men.
1: Yeah. Exactly.
3: Well, I'm telling you why.
1: Like, you can't go, you can't go stretch and do your thing right because you got some guy like Nicasio.
3: Yeah.
1: Like,
5: 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Tino Cochino Radio.
4: Yeah. 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

0: Is from Stockton. You are the grand prize winner of a 65-inch flat-screen TV.
1: Heck yeah!
2: Man, that's nice. That's awesome.
0: So where are you going to put it?
1: Yeah, I'm going to put it in my garage, man. Watch all the Raider games.
0: Do you have a big family?
2: Oh, man. We're 7 kids, 8 grandkids. You know, you got the wife. So we're big.
0: Yeah, that is a huge family. It's like a whole football roster right there. And now,

0: win.
1: Coming up next.
0: I'm not close to my neighbors, and this situation makes me happy.
2: Oh my
0: about
2: God.
0: That. our listener Trisha wants to ask their neighbors to pay them back for a lamp that their kid broke.
3: Oh, wow.
0: Does that make sense? We're on the same
3: yes.
0: page?
3: Yeah. Uh-huh.
0: All right, so we're going to read the DM that Trisha sent. We'll talk all about it, try and point her in the right direction. Listener therapy is next on Tino Cochino Radio.
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0: to pay them back for a lamp that their kid broke.
1: Oh, God.
0: All right, let's have Serena read the DM that Trisha sent, and then we can kind of get a better, I don't know, breakdown of the situation, please.
2: We have become pretty good friends with a family on our street, and the other night they came over for dinner. Their two-year-old pulled a lamp off of the counter, and it broke. I know it was an accident, but I loved that lamp, and it cost me almost $300. Oh, before I could say anything, my dumbass husband told our neighbors, don't worry about it. It was an accident, and we just will get a new one. After they left, we got in a fight because I said they still need to pay us for that lamp. Mm. He said we're not ruining a friendship over material items. We don't have money to replace it, so why shouldn't they pay for it?
0: Trisha, I think you have bigger problems to worry about because it seems you feel comfortable calling your husband a dumbass. That's what wives do.
3: Well, that was a dumb move on his part.
0: There's no name calling in my relationship.
1: Should you be comfortable enough to call names and not take offense to
2: it? Not a dumbass.
0: Yeah, that's so
3: yeah, I agree with Tina.
0: Matt calls his girl, I'm not even joking, the B word. I have.
3: That's
0: and
3: crazy.
0: She calls him the same.
3: Yeah.
0: Hers first and she calls it to me. All right, let's focus on this.
1: Okay.
0: For Trisha specifically, Serena, do you think that she's overreacting or does she have a point she should fight to get the money?
2: I think she's overreacting. Like, wow. I get being annoyed, but I mean, it's a 2-year-old. What are they gonna, you know, like, they don't know better and... You knew they had a 2-year-old.
0: All right, Nicasio clearly thinks she needs to go for the money.
3: Yeah, I mean, you're right. The kid doesn't know better, but the parents do, so the parents should be watching their kid. I at least would be like, you know what? Give me half. Give me half because I did have you over as company, and you weren't watching your kid. So give me at least half of it.
1: The depreciation of the lamp, right?
0: Let's talk to Matt. He has kids that do wild things at people's houses.
1: Yeah,
0: I've seen it.
1: So I feel like their neighbors kind of suck. They should have offered right away, even if the husband said, don't worry about it. They should be like, no, we're going to pay for it.
0: I agree.
1: Our kid broke it.
0: Yeah. I agree.
1: But since they didn't, you're kind of stuck. And I wouldn't ruin a relationship with somebody that lives by you. You know, for the rest of the time.
0: Now you know the type of people they are, though.
2: Yeah, but also, it's a lamp. What if they are struggling and they can't afford to give you that money? And it's a lamp. Like, you have a light switch in your house.
3: But they can't afford to have a kid.
0: That's
1: why they can't afford a lamp.
0: Let's talk to Ryan. We'll get his thoughts on it. Listener therapy, Tino Coach

0: they win.
1: All right, so Trisha reached out because I guess her and her husband hit it off with some neighbors, and they invited them to dinner the other night. Everything was good, but they have a two-year-old, and this two-year-old, I guess, broke a lamp, and it was like a $300 lamp.
0: Oh.
1: And now she's feeling some type of way, like, yo, we should ask the neighbors for money. And the husband's like, look, these are actually good neighbors. It's very rare to find neighbors that you get along with. Let's not mess up the relationship over some money. But Trisha's not having it. Ryan, what are your thoughts, bro?
2: Well, I'm definitely on the husband's side, man. Whenever you have company over, there's that chance something may break, something may go wrong. And we don't want to ruin a friendship, especially if they're really great neighbors, because those are hard to come by. And then especially if you have kids, bro, we already know kids will be kids, and there's not really much we can do about that. So I don't think they should ruin that friendship, because especially if they're a great neighbor, man, because nowadays neighbors are all we have. So I'm definitely on the husband's side, bro. It's materialistic things. They come and go, but friendships are forever.
3: What are we going to let slide, though? Like, what if, you know, what if the neighbor comes over and tries to, you know, sleeps with your girl? It's just like, yeah, but hey, they're neighbors. Neighbor.
2: That's a different story, man. Way different story.
1: Listen, man, celebrity gossip. We got a ton. What are we going to spill in tea time today?
4: Diddy's life behind bars is sounding a lot different than what you might expect.
1: He's getting massages, bro. He's getting massages. We're talking all about it next.
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0: so this conversation, I don't want it to become a sexist thing, and I want to start it by saying that. It's just a genuine question, because I feel like when it comes to dating, you always hear women say, oh, no, well, you know, I deserve this and I deserve that, and I need a man that has this and is this tall and whatever, whatever. There's all these, like, requirements, right? So why is it bad for men to have requirements when it comes to women? Like, that's a genuine question.
1: It's true.
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0: Tay win.
1: So I watched this movie over the weekend. It has Kid Cudi and Jenna Ortega, and it's a little older. I think it came out like maybe 2019, 2020, something like that. It's a horror movie. It's called X. Really good.
2: Great movie.
1: But there's a scene where the main girl, and I don't even know her name. I never heard of her before, but she does a really good job. She talks about, I deserve this life, and I deserve this, and I deserve that. And I was like, okay, you hear so many people say, I deserve this. But the real question, and not in a mean way, is why do you deserve it? Like, you don't just deserve things because you're born. Like, that's entitlement to me. Like, if you work hard and you live right and you're nice to people and certain things, yes, then you deserve that positive energy to be reciprocated.
2: Yeah,
1: but to just demand, I deserve this. And when you say why, and they're like, oh, well, because I'm me. That's just arrogant, I think. And this happens a lot in dating, right? You hear women say, and again, ladies, I'm not shaming. I know you got to throw the disclaimer out there. Not shaming. It's just a genuine question, because when you talk to women about dating, they have quote unquote requirements. Well, I want a guy that's 6'1". I want a guy that makes this much money. I want a guy that looks like this. I want a guy that treats me like this. But then when guys say, well, I need a girl that's this, or she has a big butt or whatever, then it's like, oh my God, why are you this way? And it's just like, what do you mean? Why can't we have quote unquote requirements? Or why can't we ask for you to bring something to the table if you can ask that of us? What I'm saying, does it make sense, Serena?
3: It makes sense. And I mean, I haven't dated for a long time, so I've been, you know, with my husband so long. But like for me, I just think it would be a red flag in general, like if both parties were like, oh, these are the requirements. Because I know I would be offended if someone was just like, oh, what do you bring to the table? Because I'd be like, oh, I thought we were just getting to know each other.
2: Well, there was a time where you said that you wouldn't date a person that worked at McDonald's or that had like that type of a job. What happened to the love nowadays? Like, what happened to, like,
3: seeing... If I'm being honest, right now in my 30s, if I were to get divorced, like, no, I would want something.
2: You see?
3: But the thing is, I don't think that's wrong. I think if I was in my 20s, I'm not going to build you up. I already built somebody up. But and if I'm divorced, like, no, you better have your shit together and that's it.
2: But what if that person doesn't have it together, but he's bringing you qualities that you didn't see in your husband?
3: We wouldn't get there.
0: She'd never stay to find out.
1: Let's talk to Kenya. We'll get her womanly perspective on this.

0: Oh, Chino Radio.
1: Okay, win.
2: All right, so we have Kenya on the line. I want to get her womanly perspective on this. This is the question, okay? So, like, and this is not to sound sexist. It might come off as sexist, but I promise it's not. But in the world we're in now, when it comes to dating, women have, like, a bare minimum, right? I got to date a guy that's this tall, and he's got to make this much, and he's got to be this. And that's fine. You should want what you want. But is it wrong, or why are men shamed when they say, well, I want a girl that does this? Or when a guy says, well, what do you bring to the table? Okay, I provide this, or I'm this. What do you bring? Girls get offended. Like, how dare you ask me? I'm the gift. But it's like, but there's a million women and a million men. Like, what are you bringing to the table other than just yourself, your being, you know what I mean?
3: I guess it just depends, because I guess it goes both ways. Like, if you want that, if you want a specific type of man or woman, you have to bring something to the table too, you know? I'm not saying it has to be like a lot, but it has to be something.
2: I was on a date last night, and the girl that I was with, we were surrounded by a bunch of boosted women, as the kids would say.
1: Oh, oh my God.
2: There's a lot of plastic surgery going on. There was a lot of BBLs. And the girl that I was with, she was like, man, I'm going to be honest. Like, I get kind of intimidated being around so many girls like this. And man, I looked at her. I said, listen, all of this is bought. This is a world where anyone can have that. What you have is special. What you have on the inside is different from what they have on the outside. And that's real.
3: Yes. Like I always say, we're not ugly. We're just poor.
2: There you go. Well, we're on the topic of just men and women and dating. Man, I saw this post, dude. Fellas, you're looking a little too thirsty out there, if I'm being honest. And I know some guys are going to be like, oh, whatever, I'm just shooting my shot. But I'll share what I saw next.

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1: Last week, last Friday, I stared death in the eyes.
2: And I won.
1: Yeah, I'm going to go out. I'm going to get some miles in, so I'm running. And then there's this pickup truck, a huge one. So he hits the gas and guns it. And comes inches from hitting me. The tires screeched. And I yell, WTF! And look at the guy, and he's huge. And thankfully, he was reasonable because I think he would have beat me up.
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0: amount of guys that I know.
1: I've seen posts like that before, right?
0: Jumped in, so thirsty. Oh my God, you're going to have a line around the block. I'm in. I got you. Dibs. Down. You cook it. I'll make the cocktails. Come on, are you serious? Let's go. Wow. You know she's joking, bro. It's a video. You guys look stupid.
2: Yeah.
1: Yes, and we can all see it. We That's all the thing. See it.
0: It's public. It's, bro, there's like legit comedians and like actors in the comments. And they'll probably, the thing is, she'll sleep with them. But I just.
1: Whoa, it, you don't know that.
0: Well, I don't. Why would she post a video like that saying that she'll cheat and do whatever? She doesn't care. She just wants someone to pay her rent.
1: To make men look stupid.
3: Yeah, but, and they did. Here's the reason why they're commenting and that is fake. You're seeing it, so maybe there's a girl out there that this guy wants, you know, them to see, like a mutual friend. So that's the only reason why I would comment, because if I'm like, oh, like I'm going to put this there so that way other people can see it. So that way they know I'll be down to take care of the girl.
0: Your logic doesn't even make sense. No, yeah. Like, you said a bunch of words, me. And that's cool. What? But
4: and paying half a rent isn't taking care of the girl.
0: Very true.
4: Right?
0: I mean, you want to talk bare minimum.
4: Come on.
0: I got half, baby. Let's talk about something I actually care about. Del Taco has just turned Flamin' Hot Cheetos into queso.
1: Ew.
3: Oh, my God.
0: Bro, I've been eating pretty good, but I'll throw it out the window for this. Let's talk about it next.
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0: Friday win.
1: I've been eating pretty good lately, man. Even on the road, I was very proud of myself in Florida over the weekend. I did not, well, one time I wound out at like 2 in the morning. There was no one around and I was starving. I went to 7-Eleven and got nachos. That was bad.
2: Oh, my God.
1: That was bad. That was bad. But outside of that.
2: The calories on that.
1: Outside of that, I did really good. And I worked out every day. Even at the club, I didn't eat crazy food. I got a filet with asparagus.
3: Nice,
1: like,
3: nice.
1: I did good. Mm. But I will throw it all out the window for Del Taco's latest creation. They have turned Flamin' Hot Cheetos into queso.
2: Ooh,
1: oh, it looks so good. The bright red queso appears across 6 new items, including loaded fries, nachos, burritos, and even a crispy chicken burrito.
3: Dang.
1: Does it look good? Here's a picture. Be honest.
3: It does look good.
1: Matt, I know you like junk food.
0: It looks good, but the chemicals in that and the food
3: Matt,
0: dye
3: up.
0: And the...
1: Well, my thing about that, that was the one thing I was worried about. It was the Red 40. Like, we know that it's bad, and they've been saying that they're taking it out of everything. So how can you launch a whole new product line with Red 40?
3: Doing it before, because I think they're phasing it out.
1: Maybe.
2: I think it's good. Red 40 is good for you in doses.
1: I don't know about that. The comments are funny. Simon Says.hr said, this gave me heartburn looking at it.
0: Yeah.
1: Oscar Carnage said, every white and Mexican girl's dream has come true. And then, of course, B Styles, a.k.a. Matt's wife, jumped in the comments and said, red dye cancer.
0: That's right.
1: Do we believe that bro code is still a thing?
2: No, I don't think so. Guys rather, yeah.
1: Well, you didn't even finish what you were saying.
2: No, just go ahead.
1: Okay. comedian Joe Coy speaking out on it. We'll see what he has to say next.
0: Okay, win.

0: K-Win.
1: 2026, do we believe that bro code is still a thing?
2: I don't think so.
3: What's bro code?
1: All right, let's listen to comedian Joe Coy.
4: If you introduce me to your girlfriend and we become friends for years, like we every time you go out, we go out, blah, blah, blah, and then you break up, I officially have broken up with your ex-girlfriend.
1: Hell yeah.
4: But I don't talk to her.
1: No.
4: She can DM me. It doesn't exist anymore. It
5: doesn't work that way.
4: Well, I'm not being mean. It's just, it's a bro code. But then I see dudes dating other dudes' exes, and I cringe when I hear that.
1: There's a girl that I dated, was not official with by any means, but dated. And once we had stopped talking, a friend of mine hooked up with her. Is that breaking bro code?
2: You didn't date her. Like, you weren't girlfriend, boyfriend, right?
1: We dated, like, went out on a few dates and stuff.
2: No.
1: But we were not official.
6: That's did
1: not
6: you breaking. Really, really like her?
1: I mean, no, because it didn't last.
6: Okay,
2: then. And was she for the streets, knowing?
1: Well, that's what I wonder. I don't know.
3: And is that friend in this room?
6: Or is a friend for the streets?
3: Is that friend in this room?
1: What? Yes or no, man? was my friend in the wrong for hooking up with her after?
2: No, he was not in the wrong.
1: Because Serena?
2: He was in your
6: yes, he was.
2: Wow.
3: Matt? Yeah, that's gross.
1: We don't put him on the air a lot, but my business partner, Mikey's also here. What are your thoughts, man? Is that,
7: She's for the streets.
6: I think you're for the streets.
1: Oh,
2: damn.
6: I mean, not you, the friend.
3: You just outed him.
7: Oh, you want to go there?
1: Shots fired. Let's take a break. Let's take a break now.
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1: Heck yeah.
2: Man, that's nice. That's awesome.
0: So where are you going to put it?
2: Yeah, I'm going to put it in my garage, man, watch all the Raider games.
0: Do you have a big family?
2: Oh, man, we're 7 kids, 8 grandkids. You know, you got the wife. So we're big.
0: Yeah, that is a huge family. It's like a whole football roster right there. 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
0: All right, baby, game time. Let's do this. Are you smarter than Nicasio?
2: Yeah.
0: Let me see. You ready to go, right?
2: Yes.
0: All right, question today is what?
2: Which celebrity keeps two backyard beehives at her home because she houses tens of thousands of bees to make fresh honey for her family? Is it A, Doja Cat, B, Beyonce, or C, Lil' Kim?
0: We have Marlene on the line, so we're playing. Are you smarter than Nicasio? Next.
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2: Are you smarter than Nicasio? We have Marlene on the line, correct? How you doing today?
3: Good. How are you guys?
2: Awesome. No complaints. We're excited to play this game with you. It's going to be really easy. Nicasio will give you a question, followed by three multiple choice answers. Just trust your gut. Pick the right one, and we'll get you hooked up, okay?
3: Okay.
4: Which celebrity keeps two backyard beehives at her home because she houses tens of thousands of bees to make fresh honey for her family? Is it A, Doja Cat, B, Beyonce, or C, Lil' Kim?
3: I'm going to say Beyonce.
4: Beyonce it is.
2: There it is. Woo! That sounds like some Beyonce vibe. That's Queen Bee.
4: I'm like, who would do that, though?
3: Yeah,
2: it makes sense. So Serena's favorite, Dr. Pepper, has apparently turned 23 flavors into chicken tenders.
4: What are we doing?
5: A Dr. Pepper flavored chicken tenders?
4: Oh, my God.
2: We're just getting so fat, dude. Well,

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1: All right, Serena, I know you're a big fan of Dr. Pepper. Curious to see if you would be down to try the Dr. Pepper chicken tenders. These are new with Slim Chickens. It says they've created a special Dr. Pepper-inspired seasoning for its tenders, wings, and bite-sized chicken.
2: I would try it. I feel like I could see myself eating the bite-sized chicken with a little sprinkle of the Dr. Pepper sprinkles.
1: It's funny, like, my God. The picture of the seasoning, like, it looks good, but it's just, I know it's going to be sweet, and it sounds weird, but just, I am who I am. Okay. I don't like sweet meat.
3: Hi. What is your preferred meat style?
1: Spicy.
4: Oh, yeah. I like spicy.
5: Like a chorizo.
1: If it's beef. I don't like pork chorizo, only beef.
5: Well, then I'm out, I guess.
3: What do you mean you're out?
1: He's porky.
2: Yeah.
1: What I'm trying to think, like,
3: would you drink?
1: I like a Nashville hot, like, that's probably what I, if I don't get, like, okay, Dairy Queen has some of the best tenders.
2: Uh-huh.
3: They are surprisingly
1: and they're
3: good.
1: Really good. The OG, just original ones. They have a Nashville hot that, or no, it's a flamethrower, and it's okay.
5: Oh, dang.
1: But it's a little, I don't know. It's like they're trying too much, and that's how I feel like with this. Like, what do we really need a Dr. Pepper seasoning
3: that's
1: chicken?
3: That's what I'm saying. What about, like, chicken-flavored chicken?
2: Right? But no, I would try it one time. I don't think it'd be like something I'd want to do like every single time I go and get some chicken. But no, because
3: it's
2: I love Dr.
3: Shot,
2: Pepper.
3: Right?
1: The comments are funny. Isaac Dior17 said toes gonna fall off.
5: Aye.
3: That's something different. I think that's diabetes.
5: That's diabetes.
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1: 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He's getting massages, bro. He's getting massages. We're talking all about it next.
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0: right, let's talk Diddy and his day-to-day in jail. Apparently, he's living his best life. It's Tino Cochino Radio. It's tea time. What is happening?
1: So NBC News spoke with four men who spent time in his unit, and they claim Diddy is spending thousands of dollars a month paying other inmates to cook for him, clean, do his laundry, even give him massages. Whoa. And apparently he's accused of having access to Hennessy, a contraband cell phone, and even a jailbroken tablet. And sources claim that he uses the phone for Instagram and has received explicit photos from a former girlfriend.
0: Take that. I wonder what his Finsta is. What's the fake Instagram account Diddy uses?
1: Ooh.
0: Right? I mean, imagine Diddy just in his cell, just all, his feet kicked back. He's got his little Hennessy cup. He's got his jammies on. And he's just scrolling.
1: And he like comes across 50s like posts, and he just squeezes his cup.
2: Like Arthur. I mean, it's smart, right? Because he's gaining respect from the inmates. Like, literally, like, you're paying them off.
1: Well, his lawyers are obviously denying this. And then I guess the prisons didn't confirm, like, the allegations, but they said that contraband phones and drugs continue to be a problem.
0: Of course. And we know that money buys anything. That is the world that we're in. It's not like he doesn't have access to his money. His lawyers probably put X amount on his books all the time.
2: Crazy.
1: He's probably telling people, too, if you take care of me when I get out of here.
0: Take care of your family, whatever. So,
2: and he will.
0: They just moved his date up again. I think he gets out like in January 2028, so like 2 more years. Okay. And I feel like it's going to get moved up again. I think he'll get out next year. He might.
1: Possibly, yeah.
3: Unless he's sneaking Hennessy into the jail.
1: Random, I saw a picture of him too. He looks like an old, like, tata.
0: I mean, he is. I mean, he's, what, 60, right?
3: 56.
0: Yeah, so it's like he's not dying his hair anymore, 56. So that stuff is gray.
3: Yeah, his beard is. That's looks really like Santa.
0: Your beard gets pretty gray now, right?
3: Yeah, it does. Yeah, but I still got some brown.
0: I feel like a gray beard looks good, man. You should rock it.
2: Well, you don't color, do you?
3: No, I don't color it.
2: It's good.
3: Natural. Thanks.
0: Matt, like, I don't know what happened. You were, like, really cool for a while with your appearance.
3: Now and you're using past tense.
0: Yeah, because you, like, let it go.
3: I had a mohawk. I don't know. 47-year-old.

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0: All right, so apparently the average job search in the United States now takes over 6 months.
1: That's what I was going to say.
2: Man,
1: God.
2: That's still a long time.
0: It says it lasts 25 to 26 weeks. Remote hiring means more people are competing for the same roles. Damn.
2: It's crazy. It's tough out here. Even like, well, my friend's daughter, she's young. She's like 18. But she can't even find just like a serving job or, you know, just like
1: I thought everybody's looking for people like in that kind of money bracket to work, and they can't find them.
2: Yeah, like, I don't know what's happening out there.
0: Yeah, total, I feel total. Like every day I'm driving somewhere and I see signs all over the place, hiring. So what? It's like, are people just really not looking? Yeah. Is it not the type of job? I know that I've got a couple friends that are like, well, I'm not going to take this type of job because I deserve this type of job. It's got that mentality. It's like, bro, if you need a job, then you will find a job.
1: And then look for a different job while you have
0: that
1: job.
0: Exactly. You just got to find a way to support yourself. I think there's a lot of people that are just very picky.
3: It's like, bro, walk into an Arby's. They'll hire you on spot.
0: Damn, Arby's sounds good, low-key. Every time I tell people I like Arby's, people are always like,
2: I don't know why. Arby's cheddar is classic.
0: It is delicious. And I don't know if you've ever had their mozzarella sticks, but
1: no.
2: My husband doesn't like Arby's. He's an Arby's hater.
0: Really?
2: Who? Yeah. My husband.
1: Not the one where you ring a bell, good service?
0: Yeah.
1: Okay.
0: You know who else used to do that? Long John Silver's.
3: I've never been to that.
0: The Hush Puppies were great. Oh, he sounds so fat right now, dude. I just love good food, man.
3: Not there no more.
0: Listen, coming up next, I want to talk about basically avoiding a fight with your partner. Now, specifically, this is for my fellas out there. You know what it is. You don't want to fight with your girl, man. It messes up the peace in your home. And that's just, ugh, you don't need that. So how do you avoid it? We'll talk about it next.
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0: For all my fellas out there, listen up, man. I'm sure you hate fighting with your girl. So if you knew a way to avoid it, you would probably, you know, listen.
1: Yes.
0: Mm-hmm. So listen, Matt found a few.
1: Yes, there's three. Stay calm. Take deep breaths and lower your voice. Yelling triggers a defensive or aggressive response in your partner. That's really hard to do when you're mad.
2: That's how it's...
0: Mm-hmm. Breathing really does work. I swear to God, like when I get really upset, I'll do that. But it's like when I'm alone. Like in an actual argument, I have yet to just breathe in it and calm down.
1: You're thinking about how can I win this argument?
0: Yeah. But if I'm alone and I'm just pissed off, I can regulate my breathing. Yeah. And it does work. But yeah, when you're in the heat of the moment with somebody, man, if you can do that, I salute you because it's tough. Number two.
1: Serena does this, and we give her crap for it, but it's take a break. If you feel overwhelmed or flooded, ask for... Okay, Serena, here's where... Ask for a brief 15 to 20-minute pause to cool down before continuing to talk. You do it for a couple weeks,
3: right? A day, yeah.
4: Yes, but if he... But also, if he's, like, trying to talk to me, but sometimes I feel like he's scared to talk to me, then I feel like I would talk.
0: That's so funny, because Serena's husband's huge, man. He's, like, 6'2", this, like... Super big teddy bear. And he's like cowers to Serena, like, please.
4: He loves me.
3: I always know when they're fighting because he DMs me.
0: I don't want to say cowers because that sounds weak. I feel like Paul would probably stand up to you if he really felt something. But also, I feel like he just doesn't want to fight. So he probably is just like,
4: he's pretty respectful. Yeah. He's mentioned something about golfing.
3: Yeah, I know. But
0: you golf with him?
3: No, he wants to, but
0: That's crazy that you have a problem with me hanging out with a couple of my friends on the weekends when we do comedy, but you have all these other boyfriends that you go out and play golf with. You literally go and handle balls with your boyfriends, and you're mad at me?
3: It's different.
0: We'll talk about
3: it's
0: this
3: a different
0: later.
3: Level.
1: You guys need to practice. But
0: what's number three?
1: All right. Never storm off. Leaving abruptly without a plan makes your partner feel abandoned. Agree to take a break and state when you'll return to finish the conversation.
3: I'd like to see what I feel.
0: Well, how do you feel right now?
3: I feel like you're not there for me, Tino.
0: I'm listening.
3: You're present, but you're not here.
0: What would you like more of?
3: Like a text, like something, a call.
0: How come if you're thinking of me, you can't just text me in that moment?
3: Because
0: it's very one-sided. I could then flip it on you.
3: We're just both like busy. I get it, but I want to bother you, and you don't want to bother me. So it's like, we'll never... You got to realize I'm a Leo, so...
0: I know,
3: you got to reach out first.
0: Sorry, Serena. I hate Leo. because Leo's, one of the biggest things is they're all about themselves.
4: That is not true.
0: Yes, it is. Serena, you celebrate your birthday for a month.
4: People want to celebrate me.
0: Oh, my God. You hear that?

0: Shakira?
1: We're just bringing it back. This for Mac.

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0: you a 10. Girl, you a 10, girl, you a 10, girl, you a 10. 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
2: 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Watch all the Raider games.
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2: 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We're 7 kids, 8 grandkids. 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
1: How about an oral expression?
0: Sorry.
1: All right, let's do it. What's your name?
0: Jenny.
1: Hi, Jenny. Where are you calling from tonight?
0: Portland, Oregon.
1: All right, let's do this. Who's on your mind? Who are you thinking about?
0: My husband, Leo. I just want to tell him I love him and I miss him, and I will see him later tonight.
1: And what's the plan for tonight? What's the move? You're going to eat? You're going to watch Netflix? You're going to listen to slow jams? What's happening?
0: I'm not sure yet.
1: Well, if he gets home before the show ends, I want you both to enjoy the rest of the show. If it's after that, then, well, I can't help you, but I hope you have a great night together.
0: All right, thank you.

0: It is so fantastic to see you tonight. It's R-Dub and the Slow Jam Show. Hope you had an amazing weekend. Hope your Monday was tolerable, was bearable. We got through it. That deserves a pat on the back and some great music, some slow jams, and most definitely some special dedications. We call them oral expressions, and I've got a special phone number for you. I'll give that to you in about 30 seconds.
1: Hey, this is Paige from Newton Grove, North Carolina. I want to do an oral expression for the love of my life, Ken. Babe, I love you. You're actually driving in front of me right now. I just wanted to tell you I love you so much.
2: Hi, this is William Glenn. Taking an oral expression for Samantha out of Yolo County. I love you, baby. Now you're here stuck with me in Nevada. I love you forever. Have a good night.
3: 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I'm from Stockton, California, and happy birthday to my husband, Philip Vigil, from Lathrop, California. 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I love you so much.
4: 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I want to tell him I love and miss him so much and cannot wait till you get home.
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0: Hey, Serena, what are you doing?
1: Listening to Slow Jam, wanting to send an oral expression to my husband, Sean Barella.
0: Yes, Serena, we spoke a few weeks ago. In fact, you were writing him a letter at the time when you called. Did that letter ever reach him?
1: Yes, it did.
0: And did he send one back?
1: Yes, I actually got a letter yesterday from him.
0: Beautiful. Excellent. All right. Well, what do you want to tell Sean tonight? What's your message to him?
1: Since we're both listening to Sunday Night Slow Jams, I would really love for him to hear this one tonight. We haven't been able to see each other, and I just want to let him know that I love him and I miss him, and I really can't wait till he's home. And God bless me with a lovely, strong man that sits here and helps me through everything and comforts me when I need that comfort. And I sit here and I comfort him through his difficulty times while he's away from home. And I just want to let him know that he's on my mind, and I really hope he hears this tonight.

You know that love we shared is just something so special. The tenderness. I just don't know what to say, girl. Would you sing to me?

0: before.
1: 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Tell us where you're listening from when you call in tonight. 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
2: This is Lauren calling from Lola, Montana, to give a personal oral expression to my man, Daniel Meyer, in Lompoc, California. I miss you, and I love you so much, baby. I'm counting down the days until you're back home with me.
3: 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I just want to tell my girlfriend, Aisha, that I love her, and I'm so proud of her accomplishment of becoming a nurse. I love you always.
4: Hi, this is Robin from Tucson, Arizona, and I want to send out an oral expression to my one and only true love, Memo Godoy. Our times are up and down as anybody else's, but our true love will last forever. You are my end game. I love you forever. Things will be okay, and you know it. I love you from the bottom of my heart.
5: Hi, this is Vanessa from Willows, California. I'm sending an oral expression to the love of my life, mi papi chulo Milo. He's in Wasco, California. I just want to say I love you, Daddy, and I can't wait for you to come home to me. And good night kisses to you and only you. Mwah.
1: Man, when they hit you with the papi chulo, it's like kryptonite. 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We'll read your emails. We'll check the apology line and give you another full hour of tonight's Monday night Slow Jam session next.
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0: Do you have a big family?
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0: Hey, this is Veronica from Fairfield 707. I want to give an apology to Sunny Bueno. I love you. 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I'm thinking about you. And, of course, all these songs are making me think about you as well.
1: My name is Mike, and I'm from El Mirage, Arizona, and I'd like to let Alyssa know that I am sorry for everything that's going on for over the years. And, you know, it's always for the best. I'm always there for you, and I'm always there for a boy.
2: Hi, my name is Sonia Zarazua. I'm from Artesia, New Mexico. This goes out to Pedro Zarazua. Please forgive me. 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

0: 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I love you and thank you for never giving up on us. Marlene to Angel in Highland Park, California, 93.5 K-Day. I love you and I'm not going anywhere. And Karina in Corpus Christi, Texas tonight for David in Lubbock, Texas. Good night, sweet dreams. Hugs and kisses. I'll see you tomorrow. 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Larissa's in Palmdale, California for Bobby in Bakersfield. I love you and I'll always be there for you. Misty in Gilbert, Elmira, New York. I love you. Can't wait to see you tomorrow. Armando in Inglewood for Sarah in Sylmar, California. From Dustin to Deborah in Las Cruces, New Mexico. 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

0: Okay, let's start with your name, please.
1: Thomas Terry.
0: Hi, Thomas. Where are you calling in from tonight?
1: I'm calling from Fort Worth.
0: Thomas, welcome to the show. What's your wife's name?
1: Her name is Kobe Shields.
0: Beautiful. What city and state is Kobe Shields in tonight?
1: She is in Longhart, Texas.
0: All right. I want you to express yourself to your beautiful wife tonight. What would you like to tell her?
1: I'd like to tell her that I love her very much, and I can't wait till she gets home. Her and the girls are waiting, and we'll see them real soon, and we love her very much.
0: How many girls are at home? How many daughters do you have?
1: I have two.
0: Nice. And what about the plans? When she gets home, what's one of the first things you all want to do together as a family?
1: Go out to eat, go to the show, just stay home and watch TV.
0: Just be together, right?
1: Right on.
0: All right, my friend. Thank you so much for listening in Fort Worth tonight. Have a great night.
1: All right. Thank you. God bless.
0: Take care. You too, my friend.

0: place I'd rather be than right here on this incredible radio station. Me and you together tonight. It's the Slow Jam Show, five nights a week. This is our weeknight version of Sunday night slow jams. On a Monday night, we'll close it out with your final good nights and oral expressions.
1: Hi, this is Maddie from Lubbock, Texas. I want to make an oral expression to Vince, my boyfriend of 2 months. Vince, I'm thinking about you, and I never want the haters to get to you.
2: This is Clint from Las Vegas, Nevada. I wanted to send my wife

0: a very, very, very, very, very, very, very huge hug of love. Thank you for being who you are.
1: This is Alicia from Louisville, Kentucky. I want to send an oral expression. I love you, Michael, and I hope we always be together.
2: Hi, this is Myrna Huerta from Tucson, Arizona, putting out a request for David Gallego. Baby, I love you, and I hope we do work this out. I had a great time today.
3: 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We can work anything out. 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
1: 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I'm going to get some miles in, so I'm running. And then there's this pickup truck, a huge one. So he hits the gas and guns it. And comes inches from hitting me. The tires screeched. And I yell, WTF! And look at the guy, and he's huge. And thankfully, he was reasonable because I think he would have beat me up.
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0: 3K win. It is Lucas in the morning, and yes, everybody wants that 65-inch flat screen TV, and we have another one to give away this Friday. We're going to hook it up here and get somebody qualified in just a second. Hang out, it's K-Win. Ooh, I got
1: it bad for you. Don't just wake up. Wake up with Lucas. 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

0: 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It is Lucas in the morning on a Tuesday, and I get the perfect way for you to kick off your Tuesday by getting qualified for a 65-inch flat-screen TV. How amazing would that be? A 65-inch flat-screen TV to watch football, to watch your novellas, whatever you want to watch on it. You want to have parties over your house and everything? Well, here's the deal. We'll get you qualified right now. Hit me up, 209-951-5946. We'll get you qualified for that 65-inch flat-screen TV right now.
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2: Hello?
3: Hola, my name is Carmen with the law offices of Aubrey Graham. Can I please speak to Natasha?
2: May I ask what this is in reference to?
3: To Jamar, your ex-husband, and him exploring and pursuing spousal support.
2: Wait, yes. I must have hallucinated. You said this is my ex-husband.
3: Jamar, yes, and he recently lost his job and believes that since you've become very successful since the marriage ended, that maybe you could kick down some money to help him out?
2: Okay. We divorced over a decade ago. Like, surely there's been someone else in the mix that he can hit up for money.
3: Okay, no, ma'am, you know, when you guys were together, you were like a housewife, right? And he made all the money? So now you make a whole lot of money and he doesn't. So don't you think that's only fair?
2: What would have been fair is if I had walked into the bedroom and not seen him cheating, then I probably would.
3: Ma'am, I don't want to know anything about your relationship, ma'am. I'm not a therapist.
2: Well, I'm not a bank, ma'am. I don't know what to tell you. Hello?
3: Hola, this is Carmen. I believe we were disconnected. Ma'am, you didn't become this successful without knowing how to negotiate. How's $5,000 a month?
2: I'm not paying $5,000 for anything.
3: Ma'am, I'm not your ex-husband. Please don't curse at me. This is not between me and you.
2: It's not between me and you. It's between him and his bank account.
3: Exactly.
2: You need to figure that out over there, because that's nothing to do with
3: him. And his bank account is why I'm not interested.
2: I'm not interested either.
3: I know, because he's broke, right? But I'm just saying, though, and maybe if he does get this spousal support from you, then I'd be interested.
2: Okay, well, he ain't getting
3: Hello? Hola, this is Carmen. Listen, I'm not trying to get all up in your relationship.
2: So then get the hell off my phone. Like, I don't understand why you keep calling me back. I'm not paying this man anything.
3: But isn't $4,000 a month worth it?
2: $4,000 a month for what?
3: To get rid of
2: him. Absolutely not.
3: What?
2: Robbery.
3: Ma'am, I've seen how much you make, and if you were a man, I'd actually be flirting right now.
2: Oh, my God.

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2: I'm afraid it's too late to beat the backup into Tracy 205 already. Stop and go before the 11th Street merge, heading for 580. And then 580 continuing that crawl over the Altamont Pass, clear out to North Flynn Road. And even before you get there, that early part of 580 jamming up from 132 to Corral Hollow. That's traffic. I'm Ron Servi.
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19: 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I'm going to get some miles in, so I'm running. And then there's this pickup truck, a huge one. So he hits the gas and guns it. And comes inches from hitting me. The tires screeched. And I yell, WTF! And look at the guy, and he's huge. And thankfully, he was reasonable because I think he would have beat me up.
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0: 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It is Lucas in the morning, and Drake. Is this bitterness? Well, what's up with this? Drake has decided not to submit any of his three 2026 albums or their songs for consideration at the 2027 Grammy Awards. According to Billboard, the move was hinted at in the closing track of his album, Iceman. This decision follows Drake's history of strained relationships with the Recording Academy dating back to 2017. So there will be no Drake at the Grammy Awards in 2027.
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It's Lucas in the morning. Now, I could really use a getaway to Mexico right now. I'd love to leave today. It's not going to happen for me, though, but it could happen for you because we're making your tropical dreams come true with a Dream Resorts and Spas trip for four. Yes, four. You get airfare included, all that. We're going to give you your shot to win that coming up just after 7 o'clock with the national keyword. Plus, we got so much to give away today. I was over at Del Oso Family Farms yesterday. I had so much fun. It's one of my favorite traditions in the valley.

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1: Let's play Facebook Marketplace. Price is Right.
0: Yes, this is the game where I give you an item off of Facebook Marketplace. You have to guess the price. If you guess it correctly, you win tickets to Del Oso Family Farms. I was there yesterday. I love that place. I had so much fun. You need to go there. It's so much fun. So you're going to win tickets right now at Facebook Marketplace. Price is Right. So this is a life-size cutout of Michael Jordan. Yes, a Michael Jordan life-size cardboard cutout. So it's just like the Michael Jordan cardboard cutout that was in Home Alone. Remember when he had it on the train when he was trying to make the criminals or the robbers think that the wet bandits think that there was people in the house? So he had the Michael Jordan life-size cutout on a train going back and forth. Yes, it's that same life-size cutout. It is under $130. It's pretty expensive. It's under $130. It's a life-size Michael Jordan cardboard cutout. 209-951-5946. Some people say he's a goat. I say LeBron is. It's just my opinion. 209-951-5946. How much for this life-size cardboard cutout of Michael Jordan? It's under $130.
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1: Let's play Facebook Marketplace. Price is Right.
0: Yes, this is a game where I give you an item off of Facebook Marketplace. I tell you all about the item, and then you have to guess the price. If you guess it correctly, you win. Today, it's a life-size Michael Jordan cardboard cutout, just like the one in Home Alone. It was on the train Home Alone. You're trying to make it look like there are people in the house and flew the wet bandits, Macaulay Culkin's character. Anyway, so let's play Facebook Marketplace Price is Right. Good morning, Kaywin. Who's this?
2: Good morning. This is Linda.
0: Linda, what are you doing this morning?
2: On my way to get some medicine for my grandkids.
0: Well, that's not good. Are they sick?
2: They pretty sick, yeah.
0: What do they have?
2: The 5-year-old end up with pneumonia, just starting it. Yeah, and now the other two have the same symptoms, so we're going to take them to the doctor today. And they're 3 and 2.
0: I had pneumonia a few times. It's not fun. Is it awful?
2: Yeah, and they're only 2 and 3-year-old, too, so they're not doing too good.
0: Oh, geez. Well, let's hope things get better and they get better fast, and hopefully you can get this right, and when they're feeling better, then go to Delosole Family Farms.
2: I know.
0: This is a life-size cutout of Michael Jordan, just like the one in Home Alone when it was on the train. You know, it's a cardboard cutout of Michael Jordan. It is under $130. What's your guess?
2: $120
0: is correct. You're a winner.
2: Thank you so much.
0: Yes, this definitely makes your day a lot brighter with all those sick kids in the house.
2: I know. They need something.
0: Yeah, well, we're going to hook you up with a family 4-pack of tickets to Delosole Family Farms.
2: Thank you so much.
0: Well, thank you so much for listening. A brand new Karma Prank Call on the way next on K-Win.

0: So is this Drake being bitter, or does he have an actual gripe? He did something. It's a little petty. I think it's a side of petty, a little bit of pettiness involved. We'll talk about that coming up at 7:30.
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2: Hello.
3: Hola, my name is Carmen with the law offices of Aubrey Graham. Can I please speak to Natasha?
2: This is she. May I ask what this is in reference to?
3: To Jamar, your ex-husband, and him exploring and pursuing spousal support.
2: Wait, yes. I must have hallucinated. You said this is my ex-husband.
3: Jamar, yes, and he recently lost his job and believes that since you've become very successful since the marriage ended, that maybe you could kick down some money to help him out?
2: Okay. We divorced over a decade ago. Like, surely there's been someone else in the mix that he can hit up for money.
3: Okay, no, ma'am, you know, when you guys were together, you were like a housewife, right? And he made all the money? So now you make a whole lot of money and he doesn't. So don't you think that's only fair?
2: What would have been fair is if I had walked into the bedroom and not seen him cheating, then I probably would.
3: Ma'am, I don't want to know anything about your relationship, ma'am. I'm not a therapist.
2: Well, I'm not a bank, ma'am. I don't know what to tell you. Hello?
3: Hola, this is Carmen. I believe we were disconnected. Ma'am, you didn't become this successful without knowing how to negotiate. How's $5,000 a month?
2: I'm not paying $5,000 for anything.
3: Ma'am, I'm not your ex-husband. Please don't curse at me. This is not between me and you.
2: It's not between me and you. It's between him and his bank account.
3: Exactly.
2: You need to figure that out over there, because that shit nothing to do with
3: him. And his bank account is why I'm not interested.
2: I'm not interested either.
3: I know, because he's broke, right? But I'm just saying, though, and maybe if he does get this spousal support from you, then I'd be interested.
2: Okay, well, he ain't getting
3: Hello?
2: Hello?
3: Hola, this is Scottman. Listen, I'm not trying to get all up in your relationship.
2: So then get the hell off my phone. Like, I don't understand why you keep calling me back. I'm not paying this man anything.
3: But isn't $4,000 a month worth it?
2: $4,000 a month for what?
3: To get rid of
2: him. Absolutely not.
3: What?
2: That's robbery.
3: Ma'am, I've seen how much you make, and if you were a man, I'd actually be flirting right now.
2: Oh my God.
3: Stupid.
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0: 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It is Lucas in the morning. It's 7:32, and Drake is standing his ground. He is standing on his business. He has decided not to submit any of his three 2026 albums on their songs for consideration for a 2027 Grammy. Yes. So none of his albums are the songs are in consideration for a Grammy Award at the 2027 Grammys because he will not submit them. The move was hinted at in the closing track of his album, Iceman. This decision follows Drake's history of strained relations with the Recording Academy dating back to 2017. Now, despite his commercial success, Drake has been vocal about his views on awards and recognition in the music industry, calling it a farce. So there will be no Drake at the 2027 Grammy Awards in February.
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1: Right now. 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

When it is Lucas in the morning, and we're talking about a relationship. So, like, when you're in the dating world, if you have kids and the person you're dating doesn't, is that like a red flag? You know, because...

0: he told her, he goes, I got to make sure this is going to work out before I can introduce you to my daughter.
1: So he waited 4.5 years before he introduced his daughter?
0: Right. He said he was really paranoid, I guess, about a relationship after he split up with his first girlfriend. And he said, I don't want to go through that. And but now they're still together, married. They're the ones actually that have the 3 kids that are 6.
1: Oh, look at that. It worked out for him. So I guess it did work.
0: Yeah, it did. She's a wonderful girl.
1: Well, that is a beautiful thing. What do you think about this? 209-951-5946. If one partner has kids and the other doesn't, can the relationship work out? It worked out for this guy, but he didn't introduce his kid to his significant other for 4.5 years. I've never heard anybody do that, but it worked out. They're happily married now, and they have kids together. So maybe it does work. I don't know. What do you think? 209-951-5946.
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2: K-Win. In Ramsey, we have a three-car crash on Highway 33 northbound just past Howard Road in the left-hand lane. And in Merced, we have the right lane of the connector ramp from Highway 59 to northbound 99. The right lane of that connector ramp is blocked with a three-car crash. That's traffic. I'm Ron Servi.
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0: 97.7, 98.3 K-Win. It is Lucas in the morning. I'm going to give a big, big shout out to Leti Rodriguez. She's on her way to work right now. Still celebrating the Chiefs win over the Raiders this weekend. I watched the Chiefs game with her on Sunday. And, I mean, it was a wild, wild Sunday. It was so wild. I went to bed at like 7:50. But what happened prior to 7:50? It was crazy, crazy time. So I want to give Leti Rodriguez some love. Happy Tuesday to you. Hopefully you have a great day at work. And congratulations on the Chiefs winning. Now, speaking of fun and wild times, you can have a wild time in Mexico at Dream Resorts and Spas. You can win a 4-day, 3-night trip, including airfare for four. This is a trip for four. It's pretty crazy. At the Dream Resorts and Spas. So all you have to do for your shot to win is text the national keyword, which is GARDEN, G-A-R-D-E-N. 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That's GARDEN, G-A-R-D-E-N to 95819. And you can be going off to Mexico to have a lot of fun at Dream Resorts and Spas.
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4: In Lindsay, we have a 3-car crash on Highway 33 northbound just past Howard Road in the left-hand lane. And in Merced, we have the right lane of the connector ramp from Highway 59 to northbound 99. The right lane of that connector ramp is blocked with a 3-car crash. That's traffic. I'm Ron Servi.
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0: 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And comes inches from hitting me. The tires screeched. 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

0: in the morning. So Aubrey O'Day, who is a big person of taking Diddy down, actually has raised some concerns about Diddy's life in prison and his potential behavior upon release. She joked about his access to luxuries behind bars and criticized, the reported special treatment. Aubrey O'Day expressed worry about the celebration awaiting Diddy after his release, citing previous incidents of support. She highlighted her past allegations against Diddy and speculated on the reception he may receive upon leaving prison. I do not think that Diddy will have a comeback. I don't think he will. And I do believe he's getting special treatment behind bars. I do believe that. But I don't think people look at Diddy and think, wow, this guy is going to have a comeback and we're excited for him to get out of prison. I definitely don't see that happening.
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It is Lucas in the morning. So Carmen, she's going into child support today. Yes, definitely a controversial Carmen prank call. 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

0: Get home. Who is the artist they are sampling? I need the artist name. Okay, in the song Take You Home, who is Shoreline Mafia sampling? What is the artist's name that they're sampling? 209-951-5946. Text me your name, the city you're texting from, and the name of the artist that Shoreline Mafia is sampling in Take You Home. 209-951-5946. I'll pick one lucky winner at random from all the correct guesses. So 209-951-5946. Text me your name, the city you're texting from, and the name of the artist that Shoreline Mafia is sampling in Take You Home.
1: I want to answer the phone. It's another Kaylin Carmen
2: Frank
3: Hall.
2: Hello.
3: Hello, my name is Carmen with the law offices of Aubrey Graham. Can I please speak to Natasha?
2: May I ask what this is in reference to?
3: To Jamar, your ex-husband, and him exploring and pursuing spousal support.
2: Wait, yes. I must have hallucinated. You said this is my ex-husband.
3: Jamar, yes, and he recently lost his job and believes that since you've become very successful since the marriage ended, that maybe you could kick down some money to help him out?
2: Okay. We divorced over a decade ago. Like, surely there's been someone else in the mix that he can hit up for money.
3: Okay, no, ma'am, you know, when you guys were together, you were like a housewife, right? And he made all the money? So now you make a whole lot of money and he doesn't. So don't you think that's only fair?
2: What would have been fair is if I had walked into the bedroom and not seen him cheating, then I probably would have.
3: I don't want to know anything about your relationship, ma'am. I'm not a therapist.
2: Well, I'm not a bank, ma'am. I don't know what to tell you. Hello?
3: Hola, this is Carmen. I believe we were disconnected. Ma'am, you didn't become this successful without knowing how to negotiate. How's $5,000 a month?
2: I'm not paying $5,000 for anything.
3: Ma'am, I'm not your ex-husband. Please don't curse at me. This is not between me and you.
2: It's not between me and you. It's between him and his bank account.
3: Exactly.
2: You need to figure that out over there, because that's nothing to do with
3: him. And his bank account is why I'm not interested.
2: I'm not interested either.
3: I know, because he's broke, right? But I'm just saying, though, and maybe if he does get this spousal support from you, then I'd be interested.
2: Okay, well, he ain't getting
3: Hola, this is Carmen. Listen, I'm not trying to get all up in your relationship.
2: So then get the hell off my phone. I don't understand why you keep calling me back. I'm not paying this man anything.
3: But isn't $4,000 a month worth it?
2: $4,000 a month for what?
3: To get rid of
2: him. Absolutely not.
3: What?
2: Robbery.
3: Ma'am, I've seen how much you make, and if you were a man, I'd actually be flirting right now.
2: Oh my God.
1: Go big or go home. Well, guess what? K-95.

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3: We're still having a tough ride of it through Ripon northbound 99, slowing down from before Main Street's going to continue up towards Jacktown Road. And from there, you're heading into Tracy. The usual heavy traffic is waiting for you on 205 beginning before the 11th Street Merge, heading for 580 in the Altamont Pass. That's traffic. I'm Ron Servi.
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0: Yes, it's a game where I give you a trivia question, and then you text me the answer. You don't call it, you text it to me, and I pick one lucky winner from all the correct answers, and I call them back and hook them up with a prize. Let's get a winner here on the phone.
2: Hello?
0: Eric Washington, what's going on, man? It's Lucas from K-Win.
2: What's up, Lucas?
0: How you doing?
2: Man, I'm hanging like wallpaper, luscious.
0: I love it, I love it, I love it. Where you at right now?
2: Modesto, driving to drop my car off to get fixed.
0: Oh, okay, what's wrong with it?
2: I think my Cadillac converter is tripping.
0: Oh, that's not good, that's not good. Well, I hope no, the best for the car. But I know you know the answer, but what is the, what artist are they sampling in Shoreline Mafia in the song Take You Home?
2: Lisa, Lisa, I wonder if I take you home.
0: Yes, you're a winner!
2: Oh, no, hell no, I ain't that. This is you bull****, man, come on.
0: No, no, no, you got it. We're giving you a pair of tickets to Who Want the Smoke Tour with Shoreline Mafia, November 20th, SAP Center in San Jose. You are in for free.
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2: K-Win. Still fighting it, trying to get into Modesto, northbound 99. That's slow traffic beginning right around Keys Road. It's going to continue clear up towards 132. Beyond there, it does pick up as you make your way up into Ripon. Still waiting for you in Tracy. Lots of traffic on 205 beginning at the 11th Street merge, heading for 580. That's traffic. I'm Ron Servi.
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0: 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It is Lucas in the morning, and we are making your tropical vacation dreams come true with Dream Resorts and Spas. 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
1: 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I'm going to get some miles in, so I'm running. And then there's this pickup truck, a huge one. So he hits the gas and guns it. And comes inches from hitting me. The tire's screeched. And I yell, WTF! And look at the guy, and he's huge. And thankfully, he was reasonable because I think he would have beat me up.
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1: Yes, is the game where I give you a topic and you have to come up with five items in that topic in 10 seconds. 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Let's get a contestant for Beat the Clock. Good morning, Kaylin. Who's this?
2: Good morning. This is Tasha from Ceres.
1: What's going on, Tasha and Ceres?
2: Nothing. I just dropped my kids off.
1: Oh, nice, nice, nice. Well, we're going to play Beat the Clock for Riverbank Cheese and Wine Festival tickets. It's a tasting on Saturday at 12 noon, okay?
2: Okay.
1: Because it's going to be so hot today, I mean, it's October, but it's going to be over 100 degrees, I want you to give me five things that keep you cool on a hot day in 10 seconds, and your clock starts now.
2: Oh, my goodness. Ice, pool, lake, hat, and water fight.
1: There you go! You're a winner!
2: Awesome, thank you.
1: Thank you. We're going to hook you up with a pair of tickets to Riverbank Cheese and Wine Festival, the tasting tickets. It's all happening Saturday, 12 noon. You were there for free.
2: Okay, awesome. Thank you so much.
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1: Hello.
2: Hello, my name is Carmen with the law offices of Aubrey Graham. Can I please speak to Natasha?
1: May I ask what this is in reference to?
2: To Jamar, your ex-husband, and him exploring and pursuing spousal support.
1: Wait, yes. I must have hallucinated. You said this is my ex-husband.
2: Jamar, yes, and he recently lost his job and believes that since you've become very successful since the marriage ended, that maybe you could kick down some money to help him out?
1: Okay, we divorced over a decade ago. Like, surely there's been someone else in the mix that he can hit up for money.
2: Okay, no, ma'am, you know, when you guys were together, you were like a housewife, right? And he made all the money? So now you make a whole lot of money and he doesn't. So don't you think that's only fair?
1: What would have been fair is if I had walked into the bedroom and not seen him cheating, then I probably would have.
2: I don't want to know anything about your relationship, ma'am. I'm not a therapist.
1: Well, I'm not a bank, ma'am. I don't know what to tell you. Hello?
2: Hola, this is Carmen. I believe we were disconnected. Ma'am, you didn't become this successful without knowing how to negotiate. How's $5,000 a month?
1: I'm not paying $5,000
2: for anything. Ma'am, I'm not your ex-husband. Please don't curse at me. This is not between me and you.
1: It's not between me and you. It's between him and his bank account.
2: Exactly.
1: You need to figure that out over there, because that's nothing to do with
2: him. And his bank account is why I'm not interested.
1: I'm not interested either.
2: I know, because he's broke, right? But I'm just saying, though, and maybe if he does get this spousal support from you, then I'd be interested.
1: Okay, well, he ain't getting
2: This is Carmen. Listen, I'm not trying to get all up in your relationship.
1: So then get the hell off my phone. Like, I don't understand why you keep calling me back. I'm not paying this man anything.
2: But isn't $4,000 a month worth it?
1: $4,000 a month for what?
2: To get rid of
1: him. Absolutely not.
2: What?
1: Robbery.
2: Ma'am, I've seen how much you make, and if you were a man, I'd actually be flirting right now.
1: Oh my God.

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2: 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Heading into Tracy, it's a little bit better, although 205 still slows down just before Mountain House Parkway. On and off stop and go on to 580 over the Altamont Pass to North Flynn Road. That's traffic. I'm Ron Servi.
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97.7, 98.3 K. Don't expect to see Drake at the Grammy Awards this year. He doesn't like the Grammys. It's been a while since he's been cool with the Grammy Awards. But he decided not to submit any of his three 2026 albums or their songs for consideration at the 2027 Grammy Awards. According to Billboard, this move was hinted at in the closing track of his album, Iceman. This decision follows Drake's history of strained relationships with the Recording Academy, dating back to 2017. Now, despite his commercial success, Drake has been vocal about his views on awards and recognition in the music industry, and he is not cool with it. So he will not be at the Grammy.

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3: 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Heading into Tracy, it's a little bit better, although 205 still slows down just before Mountain House Parkway. On and off stop and go on to 580 over the Altamont Pass to North Flynn Road. That's traffic. I'm Ron Servi.
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4: 5 and 99, both looking good heading through Stockton, as is the crosstown freeway between the two. Heading into Tracy, it's a little bit better, although 205 still slows down just before Mountain House Parkway. On and off, stop and go on to 580 over the Altamont Pass to North Flynn Road. That's traffic. I'm Ron Servi.
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11: 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And comes inches from hitting me, the tires screeched. And I yell, WTF! And look at the guy, and he's huge. And thankfully, he was reasonable because I think he would have beat me up.
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Caitlin, good morning. I mean, are you over this hot weather? It is October 6th, and it's going to be 100 degrees today if you're going to be in the city of Stockton. I'm just waiting for the fall weather.

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1: Who you with?
0: On the couch with my favorite Santa. I was about to, but you convinced us. Should I decorate her walls or log off the Pinterest? Never too late to meditate on emotional attachments. Even if I find

in Stockton, wanting to know if I could say that word again to maybe score that dream vacation to Mexico, and I can. 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

0: morning.
1: One thing I found, my kids are older now, but one thing I found when I was in the dating world, if you were dating somebody with kids, they didn't understand your schedule. You know, they kind of take it personal when you're, you know, going, you have to go to all the games and there's stuff at the school and there's events. And I think it's hard if you don't live that lifestyle without kids to understand it.
2: Yeah, that would be true. I mean, my son did that. He met a girl, but he didn't meet my granddaughter.

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2: This is Jacob Ben-Gurrell, and I'm a criminal defense attorney in Stockton, California. 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
1: 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I'm going to get some miles in, so I'm running. And then there's this pickup truck, a huge one. So he hits the gas and guns it. And comes inches from hitting me, the tires screeched. And I yell, WTF! And look at the guy, and he's huge. And thankfully, he was reasonable because I think he would have beat me up.
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0: congratulations again to Stephanie in Stockton. She scored that 65-inch flat-screen TV. And guess what? You could be next. You have another chance to qualify after 2 o'clock right here on K-Win.
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1: One thing I found, my kids are older now, but one thing I found when I was in the dating world, if you were dating somebody with kids, they didn't understand your schedule. You know, and they kind of take it personal when you're, you know, going, you have to go to all the games and there's stuff at the school and there's events. And I think it's hard if you don't live that lifestyle without kids to understand it.
2: Yeah, that would be true. I mean, my son did that. He met a girl, but he didn't meet my granddaughter until she was almost five.
1: Oh, wow.
2: And they dated for about 4.5 years. 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

0: 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Happy Tuesday, man. Louis Cruz sliding in. Well, Lil Durk's second federal trial has been pushed back. 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

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What's happening, man? Louis Cruz, thank you for hanging out today. That Florida woman who shot at Rihanna at ASAP Rocky's home has now been indicted on 14 felony counts, including attempted murder, of course, and assault with an assault weapon. Now, there were questions, you know, is Ivana Lizette Ortiz, the woman, would she be competent to stand trial, right? Well, the court found that, yeah, she is competent, and she's going to stand trial and is now accused of firing a

$2 million bail. I got to say, $2 million? That's a lot of money, but I don't know. I'm thinking it should be like $20 million. I don't know. Anyway, the motive for the shooting is still unknown, right? But prosecutors have talked about these hostile social media posts that Ortiz made about Rihanna before the shooting. So

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1: Yeah, I'm going to go out. I'm going to get some miles in, so I'm running. And then there's this pickup truck, a huge one. So he hits the gas and guns it. And comes inches from hitting me. The tires screeched. And I yell, WTF! And look at the guy, and he's huge. And thankfully, he was reasonable because I think he would have beat me up.
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Beyonce and Jay-Z on the remix Morning Dew. What's up, man? Louis Cruz, 97.7 and 98.3 KWIN. Thank you for hanging out today. I love it. We don't really know who's going to be headlining Coachella in 2027, but there's talk. And I'll tell you about it coming up.

Stay close, man. Coming up in a little bit, like this hour, like in less than a half hour, I'm going to get you a keyword you can check us out and qualify to win an amazing tropical vacation. Yes, in Mexico. So stay close. We'll make that happen, okay? What's going on? Louis Cruz hanging out. 97.7 and 98.3 K-Win. All right, so who's going to be headlining Coachella in 2027? We don't really know, but Drake and SZA are rumored to be potential headliners for Coachella in 27. Now, if Drake headlines, it would be huge because Drake hasn't really headlined any major U.S. festivals.

0: Maybe Drake and SZA will be headlining Coachella. We will see, man. Stick around. I got music from Drake on the way and some Cardi B coming up.
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1: 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And then there's this pickup truck, a huge one. So he hits the gas and guns it. And comes inches from hitting me, the tires screeched. And I yell, WTF! And look at the guy, and he's huge. And thankfully, he was reasonable because I think he would have beat me up.
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And yeah, we got more to give away, so we'll hook it up all week, man. 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